0: Hey, man. Hey, what you doing, homeboy? Why ain't nobody around, man? What's up?
1: What the hell? Where's all the people at, man?
2: Hey, what's the reason dancing?
1: What's that?
0: You doing?
1: T-step?
0: Doing a walk, too, see?
3: What the hell is wrong with y'all? Y'all insane?
4: What you mean?
5: What's going on?
6: Ever since that song came out, every day they've been shuffling. Monday shuffle, Tuesday shuffle, everybody.
7: The whole world.
8: I ain't scared of
4: everything. It will get in your bones.
6: The truth. What's playing? I'm gonna
9: see you smoking.
6: Oh, there you go. No. Put these on.
10: Hey, man. I ain't got time for your demo, homie.
4: Come on, just put them on.
6: Put these on like this.
11: Party rock!
12: You got them in?
13: What? Vitamins?
11: Yeah.
12: Play along.
14: Play along.
15: I can't hear. What the hell?
13: What?

0: Music licensing reimagined.
1: You've been doing this now for how many years is it?
2: 2 years.
1: 2 years. How much longer do you give yourself doing this thing, going around being a sort of
2: I don't know. I never thought I'd be doing it for 2 years even, you know.

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I don't rap for coins. Music licensing reimagined. Don't swag just because I love rap. Fuck that. I don't rap for coins. I don't rap for coins. I don't rap for coins. I don't rap for coins. Swag just because I love rap. Fuck that. Turn it to boom.

0: So, what outfit do you want to wear today?
1: The black one.
0: Great choice. Ta-da! Don't fire me. I love you like a brother. You want me to dance for you? Anything, don't fire me.

0: fish tails.
1: Drink.
2: Young money.
3: Loving a thousand different flavors.